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I don't

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0: bulls were 165 to 180. 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Medium cows were 135 to 145. 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